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0: italianizzarsi.
1: Una canzone di Abelardo Carbano si chiama Quiero a mi gente. Abelardo was one of the early popularizers of rock cumbias. He was from Barranquilla, Colombia. That was from the early 1980s. He was active mostly in the 1970s, 1980s. Before Abelardo, we heard from Amandititita. She has an extra syllable in her name. Amandititita. She's a Mexicana, and that song was called La Cumbia del Telmex. Came out in 2008. And we started off with Acid Coco doing Caradura. They're a Colombian duo, a brother and sister team. You're listening to the second hour of Somos Son, where I play rock en español y más allá. Soy Daniel. I'll be here until 7 o'clock. I'm going to continue with songs about humo y fuego, smoke and fire songs. We'll start with a classic, Bomba Estéreo, doing Fuego.

0: canción Fuego de Chambimbe. Chambimbe is from Colombia. Chambimbe put out an LP in 2020 called Elemental, which has songs representing the five classical elements: agua, fuego, viento, tierra, y éter. I would say it's sort of in the electronic mode. Right before Chambimbe, we heard from Madrid-based Javier Colís, and he gave us an Humo song, Humo de Puro Viejo. Came out in 2018, and we started off with Bomba Estéreo doing Fuego from their great LP, Estalla, came out in 2008. We're getting pretty used to smoke and fire here in Nuevo México, so I thought I'd do a set of Humo y Fuego canciones. I have a few messages from the station to play, but don't go anywhere. I've got some big rock bands on the other side. Regresaré enseguida.
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Este fue Chico Trujillo de Chile. We heard Gran Picador, which came out on the album of the same name in 2012. Chico Trujillo is led by El Macha, who participates in many different musical projects. Ocote Soul Sounds, right before Chico Trujillo. They did Contigo Jamás. Came out in 2011 on an LP called Taurus. And we started that set off with Zmog, El Gallo Bueno. That group did Plata Está Fría. And Zmog is Gomez backwards. And that's because the leader of the band is Abraham Gomez Delgado, of Peruvian and Puerto Rican descent. That song came out in 2002. You're listening to Somos Son. You can hear Somos Son every Saturday from 5 until 7. We live stream at ksfr.org. 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And you could also click on the Donate Now button in the upper right-hand corner and help us out with a donation of whatever you could afford. We'd really appreciate it. Let's continue with some marimba-driven music. This is a great band from Mexico City called Son Rompepera.

Quavo, música marimba de Chontadelia. And Chontadelia is from Bogotá, Colombia. That song was called Descontrol. Came out in 2019 on Pal Bunde

And we started the set with the Mexican band Son Rompepera, and they did Cumbia Algarrobera. Those guys are from Mexico City, outside the city, in a smaller town called Nuacalpan. That song came from their Patuco LP, came out in 2020. Patuco was the name of their dad, who also plays the marimba. We're winding down into the last set of Somosón. We'll let the Latin Soul Syndicate take us out. They're from San Francisco. Here's a song of theirs called Amor Caliente.

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0: Welcome, one and all, to Reggae Runnings. My name is Mr. S. I'll be with you until 10 o'clock, spinning the latest, the greatest, the roughest, the toughest, the smoothest, the coolest, the sweetest, the deepest roots rock conscious reggae music. Let's get you caught up on what you've been hearing. Right now behind me is the Storm Rhythm, Bandolero. Before that was also, of course, the Bandolero Rhythm, the Storm Rhythm, with Pinchers. You heard Apache Indian, Choke There. Of course, Apache Indian coming from India. Gap Your Ranks with I Have Faith, Prince Malachi, Judgment Hour, Michael Rose, Give Thanks, Luciano, Time Place, all on the Licklemore Rhythm. That's right, the Licklemore Rhythm. And we started, as we always do, with Buju Banton, Our Father in Zion. I want to thank you so much for tuning in. If this is your first time, welcome, welcome, welcome. I'm glad you found us. If you are a returning listener, you know we can't do it without you. Thank you so much. You know what I'm going to ask you to do? I'm going to ask you to hit that donate button. If you can't hit the donate button, please hit the share button. Let someone else know that you're listening to Roots Rock Conscious Reggae Music. That you found something real on KSFR. Maybe you're just letting them know in the kitchen. Maybe you're going to text them. Maybe you're going to post. Maybe you're going to send out an email blast. Maybe you'll get on that group chat. Whatever you need to do, just let one other person know that you listened to KSFR today. All right, in these last few seconds before we have our first break, I want to let you know about some shows coming through. First of all, I hope you made it to Rising Vibes. That was amazing. Be sure not to miss it next summer. June 4th through the 6th, I believe. And we also have iRebellion coming. That's Friday, June 26th, up in Taos with our own Kush Culture. Dirty Heads will be at Sandia Saturday, June 27th, 7 p.m. We have Kaya Fest at Red Rocks, June 24th. That's some Marley Brothers and Buju Banton and J-Boog. Finally, Reggae on the River all the way out there in Humboldt, California, August 14th through the 16th. All right, we'll be right back after these messages.
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5: 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As we slide back into the music, let's get you caught up on what you've heard. So right now behind me is Dennis Brown with It's Magic. This is the Hypocrites dub version. You also heard Butterflies by Buju Banton. So that is, of course, brand new music from Buju Banton. I'm sure you're going to be hearing a lot of that. You heard Johnny Osborne with Rock-A-Dub. And we heard Josie Wales with Respect the Women. That was on the heavy rock rhythm. Hold On featuring Kokatee, Shabba Ranks, and more by Home T. And that was Buju Banton again, featuring Barris Hammond with Pull It Up. And you probably thought that was Buju Banton, but that wasn't. That was a Mega Banton with Terror Fabulous Inclined Phenomenon. And we started that set with Cry for the Youth, Super Cat. Cry for the Youth, not for the three-piece suit. All right, so once again, let's get you caught up on what's coming to town. So we have the Dirty Heads at Sandia Resort on Saturday, June 27th at 7 p.m. We have Kaya Fest at Red Rocks in Colorado with an incredible lineup. This is Ziggy Marley and Stephen Marley. Also, Buju Banton, One Night Only, Wednesday, June 24th. They will also feature a tribute to Jimmy Cliff. So, really worth the drive. That should be an incredible show. All right, we have Reggae on the River in Humboldt, California, August 14th through the 16th, Burning Spear, Don Carlos, Kabaka Pyramid, Desiree, Perfect Getamani, Samudi, I, and more, many more. So don't miss that. And what else? Oh, right, I Rebellion. This is a concert for the Kids Coalition featuring our own Kush Culture. So this is going to be at the Revolt Gallery in Taos, New Mexico, Friday, June 26th at 7 p.m. All right, I want to give a few shout-outs. Megan and Autumn out there in West Virginia. Warren out there in Indianapolis. Hopefully he has tonight off. George B. in Utah. Hunter. My Blood out there in San Diego. Massive, massive big up to the entire Reggae Runnins crew. Want to shout out Selecta Jerry with Sounds of the Caribbean and Ross Stevie, of course, also Ross Al Turner. Thank you everyone who's tuning in. Let's get back to the music.

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Behind me is Jimmy Riley with his cover of Sexual Healing featuring Sly and Robbie. You also heard The Wailing Souls with Tension Nyabingi. The Twinkle Brothers had War Is Not the Answer. And of course, anytime I play The Twinkle Brothers, that's going to be a livocation to Brother George out there in Utah with Road to Zion. That's Sundays on KUAA FM out of Salt Lake City, 1 to 4 p.m. Road to Zion. A weekly masterclass in roots reggae. So, before the Twinkle Brothers was Earl Cunningham, Got to Know That Place. We had Prince Fatty with The Inversion, featuring the Aggravators and Jackie Edwards and Bunny Lee. You've probably heard Burning Spears' version of that, but that was Prince Fatty. We also heard Leroy Horsemouth Wallace with Joss Stuff. And we started that Roots set with Dennis Brown, It's Magic, both the dub version and the original. After Jimmy Riley, we're going to continue the Roots with Oswald and some Barbara Page. So once again, thank you so much for tuning in. We're about halfway through our show, a little more. And I do want to ask you once again to please hit that donate button. 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You can always find us streaming online at www.ksfr.org. I apologize, tonight I do not have a posted playlist, but you can find previous playlists at ksfr.org. Last thing before I get back to the music, reminder that June 24th up in Red Rocks, Colorado is Kaya Fest with Ziggy and Stephen Marley and Buju Banton. That's June 24th. Red Rocks, they're going to have a tribute to Jimmy Cliff. You also have Dirty Heads at the Sandia Resort and Casino Saturday, June 27th at 7 p.m. here in Albuquerque, New Mexico, a little closer to home. We have I Rebellion concert for the Kids Coalition featuring our own Kush Culture. That's going to be at the Revolt Gallery, Taos, New Mexico, Friday, June 26. We have Reggae on the River, August 14th through the 16th, up there in California, with an absolutely all-star lineup of Burning Spear, Don Carlos, Kabaka Pyramid, Desiree, Perfect Getamani, and many more. I hope to see you out there. I'm not sure if I'm going to be able to make it yet, but that is Reggae on the River, August 14th through the 16th. All right, well, that's enough for me. My name is Mr. Rest. This is Reggae Runnings, and we're going to get back to the music.

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1: 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And my dad, he does the same thing. He's an official here in New Mexico. He makes the tough calls, stays cool under pressure, and knows ball like nobody else. I want to be just like him. You can too. 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

This is such a nice dub, we had to hear it twice. This is Ronnie Davis with Fever Version. We heard Fever before the break. Coming up after Ronnie Davis, we have Dwayne Stephenson. But let's get you caught up on what you've heard. Before Ronnie Davis, we had Bunny Lee dubbing in the front yard. You also heard Barbara Page with Ja Love. That was Oswald with Roots Revival in that long cover of Sexual Healing was by Jimmy Riley. So that first hour was old school dance hall. You know, that gold from the 80s and early 90s. That second hour we had was completely classic roots. In this last hour, we're going to move into some contemporary stuff. I'm going to feature some of the great bands that I heard at Rise in Vibes. And yeah, we're just going to hear some really wonderful contemporary reggae music. We're going to end with a very special track by Cranium from my cousin Hunter out there in San Diego. But I want to thank each and every single one of you for tuning in. Please let someone know that you're listening. And if you can, please do hit that donate button. All right, my name is Mr. S. Let's get back to the music.

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4: 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Normally, I'm able to have my playlists up in real time, but unfortunately, I can't get those for you tonight. So let's let you know what you've heard. We just finished with Huba Watson. Huba Watson with Good Music. You heard Jesse Royal featuring Johann Marley, Blessings, Rick Jam with Na Sleep, and Dal Wayne with System. Both Dal Wayne and Rick Jam were at Rising Vibes. They put on definitely one of the best shows of the entire festival. So I wanted to feature them, give them a big shout out. That was Rick Jam and Dal Wayne. You also heard Ian Young with No Complaint. That was the extended version, of course. And Ian Young was also at Rising Vibes and did an incredible set as well. You heard Etana with Sensimilla, Dwayne Stephenson with Ja Rain. And we started that set with Ronnie Davis, The Fever version. So I want to give a shout out to Megan and Autumn out there in West Virginia, Warren in Indianapolis, George B, Salt Lake City, Hunter in San Diego. Big up to all of the Reggae Runnings massive. And I want to thank each and every single one of you who make this possible by donating. So please hit that donate button. If you can hit the donate button, hit the share button. And one final time, I'm going to let you know about some shows coming up. So we have Kaya Fest at Red Rocks in Colorado. That's Ziggy Marley and Stephen Marley and Buju Banton, Wednesday, June 24th, with a tribute to Jimmy Cliff. We have I Rebellion, concert for the Kids Coalition, featuring our own Kush culture. That's going to be at Revolt Gallery in Taos, New Mexico, Friday, June 26th. 7 p.m. Dirty Heads at the Sandia Resort and Casino in Albuquerque, Saturday, June 27th, 7 p.m. Reggae on the River, August 14th through the 16th. Humboldt, California, Burning Spear, Don Carlos, Kabaka Pyramid, Desiree, and Perfect Good Money. And finally, Rise and Vibes 2027, June 4th through the 6th. I found that everything was really affordable, no line. There's water activities that are included at no additional cost. Everything was clean, safe. So, yeah, be sure to check that out. All right, that's enough for me. Thank you all for tuning in. It's always a joy, a pleasure, and an honor to host Reggae Runnings here on KSFR 101.1 FM, White Rock, Santa Fe.

used to think that strength was standing tall. Used to think that weakness was to fall. But just showed me that the bravest thing to do was let go of my own will and surrender to the truth.

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I want to thank Chattanooga for listening in tonight. PJ, resting on my arm. Hope you enjoy the tunes that I've cobbled together for this June 13th, 2026 edition. Stay tuned.

What up, Sister Cassidy? Thank you for tuning in way out there in the Pacific Northwest. Hope they're treating you good. Can't wait to see ya. Sure would wanna be ya. This is the Twisted Groove with Feather Dust.

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The walk that is right, the fae that is Santa, and KSQR FM 91.3 Cuesta Taos. Welcome home, Senior Stevens. Thank you for tuning in. Janelle C., formerly of Wax On, Wax Off, up there on the Mesa at the KNCE. 93.5 FM dial in the hum of Taos. It's a little Friday night mix on the eve of auspicious days ahead. Why? Oh lordy. Doesn't it all seem to be cracking apart? But let us not expound. And allow us to delight in these sounds. Thank you for supporting Community Radio. I'm Feather Dust. 40 more minutes left.

therefore chosen this time and place to discuss a topic on which ignorance too often abounds, the truth too rarely perceived, and that is the most important topic on earth.

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And I hope you've enjoyed this little combination of soft hairstyles, blurry love songs, roof hypnotics, mystic moods, some Mac by soundtrack into the woods, Klanka Chronic, especially for you, dear sister. 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
1: 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My weapon is now safely put away.
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6: Coming up on the Arts Hour with me, Nikki Beatty, 3 times Oscar-winning Hollywood filmmaker Steven Spielberg on his alien conspiracy thriller Disclosure Day. German-Irish actor Michael Fassbender talks about working with real spies for the TV series The Agency. And we have Colombian music from singer Nidia Góngora. Also on the show, American author Anne Patchett and my conversation with the internationally acclaimed French-Moroccan writer Leila Slimani.
7: My parents were quite liberal, very open-minded. 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
2: Hello, welcome to the newsroom. I'm Ankur Desai. Switzerland holds a referendum on whether to cap its population at 10 million.
3: Public transport is always overfilled. Streets are full with cars, with more and more migration, like costs of living, costs of houses are going to rise more and more.
2: Also, the latest on Donald Trump's promise of signed ceasefire deal today between the US and Iran, but Tehran hasn't committed to any timeline. Also, the US president celebrates his 80th birthday.
4: You don't have to wish me a happy birthday because I'm not happy about that birthday that I'm having. That's a number that I never thought really too much about. It's not a number I like. I'm here nevertheless.
2: Donald Trump marks the occasion with a controversial mixed martial arts event on the White House lawn, and New York basketball fans go crazy.
5: This is like the greatest day of my life.
2: The Knicks end a 53-year wait to become NBA champions again.
6: The last time the Knicks won, I was 6 months old.
5: We flew this morning to Houston, got barbecue, came to the game, and I met Sydney Sweeney. It's a good game.
2: That's after this update.
7: BBC News with Moira Alderson. Voting in Switzerland has closed in a referendum which could see the country's population limited to 10 million. Opinion polling has suggested the result could be very close. More than a quarter of Switzerland's residents were born in another country. The vote has been opposed by the

0: Try not to be choosy.
1: 你知不知我以前喺呢个地方住啊？几奇怪。不过呢个系我。My
0: Cantonese lyrics are apparently funny because they're nonsensical, but it feels really good for me and therapeutic to just sing in the language that comes out. Wishes come true.
2: 四月后我翻嚟啦。 Music of Emma Lee Moss and the cantopop that she was a fan of. She was talking to my colleague Julian Warwicker. That's it from this edition of News Hour from all of us here. Thanks for listening.
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Welcome to Paradigms, the radio show and podcast that brings you inspired, inspiring people with visions of a viable future for life on Earth that includes humans. Hi, I'm Baruch, host of the show. Thanks for tuning in. Always glad to be here with you, bringing you wonderful musical and creative guests and talking about crazy world we're living in. We've got a great guest tonight. You're really going to love the music and their story and just such a wonderful person. But first, a few comments from me. How many tens of thousands of human beings are now in Trump's concentration camps? We now know that people die every day in Trump's concentration camps. We know that the United States now has Nazi-style concentration camps. There may not be gas chambers and ovens, but these are death camps. Make no mistake about it. Americans, is this really what you want? Is this the country you want to live in? Nazi America? Because that's what you're getting right now, and it's only going to get worse. While Trump distracts with vanity projects and stupidity and drives the economy down so people are struggling, bread and circus, behind the scenes, Stephen Miller is turning the United States into a Nazi country. There are hundreds of thousands of people in the Trump death camps now. Trump has always been a con man. Sleight of hand is his stock in trade, and he's doing it masterfully now, distracting people with UFC fights on the White House lawn and his endless stupid comments and warmongering and just being his disgusting self. He's a huge distraction from what's actually going on. But don't be distracted. If you're a decent human being, then you will oppose Nazism. Do it loudly, visibly, and constantly. So about those ICE concentration camps, the government's being quieter about where they are and what's happening there because they don't want people to know. It's just like what happened in Europe in World War II, where the Nazis had concentration camps outside of towns, and sometimes the people in those towns had no idea what was going on. It makes you wonder what's going on around your town. Some towns have refused to allow ICE to rent spaces where they wanted to put in a concentration camp, and kudos to them. And what would happen if the people of a town where a camp exists already rose up and said, no, you can't do this here, and liberated the camps? Liberate the camps. That phrase is pretty ironic right now. All those people who said it could never happen here, well, it has happened here. It is happening now. People are being brutalized. Children, women, men denied decent food, denied access to clean water for bathing, sexually assaulted and beaten by ICE thugs. This is what the Trump administration has enacted, and it is up to us to say no. June 14 is no King's Day. Hopefully there will be 25 million in the streets, but honestly, no Kings is starting to feel kind of

0: anemic, because we keep having them and it doesn't seem to change anything. So what's actually going to change things? One of the things that is so crazy about this whole madness is that human beings do all this hate and war and power tripping and destruction and othering each other, and yet we are so much more alike than we are different. Human beings are like Mr. Potato Head. You get a basic model, and then there are lots of variables you can put on and play with. We're not so different from each other, except for maybe the brain. I'm not a neuroscientist. It does seem that our brains are affected by our experiences, as well as our genetics and our environment, and differences in the brain do correlate with specific behavioral and emotional patterns and tendencies. For instance, people with a more developed amygdala have a more fearful response to life, whereas people whose frontal lobe is more developed have a more curious approach to life. We operate in different spheres simultaneously. You know, the very real political stuff, the activism, talking about Trump's concentration camps, that's all very real, tangible stuff. But we also need to attend to the intangible, the ineffable, what we call our soul or our being or inner self, whatever you want to call it, your consciousness, your mind, that part of you that has thoughts and feelings about the concentration camps, the part of you that is moved by beauty or sadness. We can affect the outside world, but also the inner world needs to be attended to, so that we'll have the energy and the inspiration to do the work in the outside world. Remembering where you are in the cosmos and what you are, what we all are, helps too. We are stardust, for real, coalesced into this form for now, but everything's always changing and we will be stardust again. Whether you are in the street protesting or opposing the fascist regime in other ways, staying nourished, heart and soul, matters. Before we meet my guests, I want to give away some more Paradigms baseball caps. If you want one, send me an email and I'll send you a cap until I run out. Email baruch@paradigms.life, put cap in the subject line, and in the email, include your mailing address and where you listen to Paradigms, what radio station or podcast site, and I'll send you a cap. Okay, now let's meet my guest on this episode of Paradigms. Katie Bull, welcome to Paradigms.
1: Thank you so much. I'm so appreciative to be here.
0: I'm really excited to talk with you. I just listened to your new record, The Hope Etudes, and it's like, wow. Really, really seriously, wow. You've got a lot going on here. So before we get into that, I want to just ask you a bit of your story. How did you come to discover this voice and what you're doing with it and the writing, the songwriting you're doing, and you've got the most, I don't even know what to call it. It's like this incredibly bright, colorful sound, jazz, like, wow. And like, where does this come from?
1: I was born into a jazz family because my dad was a jazz pianist. I think it just happened that I grew into it because I grew up in it, you know? And my dad trained with Lenny Tristano, and he was friends with Sheila Jordan, the extraordinary jazz icon, brilliant. Mm. May she rest in peace. May she sing in peace. And then through that, I was introduced very, very young to Jay Clayton. You know, I think I was only 14 when I was introduced to her, and able to study with her and study with Sheila and play with my dad. We played in a place called Walker's in the Tribeca area, because that's where we moved back to. I was born in Manhattan in Greenwich Village, moved to Western New York for about 8 years, and then came back as a teenager. So city and country life. When we were up in the Western New York area of Brockport, it's a suburb of Rochester. It's like a beautiful, beautiful town. My dad was the chairman of the dance department there because he was also a dancer. And I had the incredible opportunity during those years of all kinds of Rochester jazz musicians and Manhattan jazz musicians and global jazz musicians coming to our house and just constant jam sessions. And I think that was the ear training right there, you know, going to sleep with incredible musicians. And then when we moved back to the city, my father and stepmother created a place called the Warren Street Performance Loft, which had been Don Cherry's loft during his Wildflower years. And it was still very raw, like it had been for him. The whole building was a musical instrument, sort of like factory. So every floor had been for different instruments. And apparently ours was for the trumpets, which is just wild. Yeah, incredible musicians that were produced, like Bora Bergman and Elliot Sharp and Jane Ira Bloom and Skip LaPlante, all these just absolutely brilliant, brilliant musicians would come and play and do things there with the dancers. And so I think that's where it all came from, is just growing up in it.
0: Really steeped in it.
1: Oh, steeped. Yes. Like a tea. Steeped. Definitely steeped. And, you know, my mother is a painter, and my father and stepmother passed away, sadly, over 20 years ago. But my mother is still alive, and she's an incredible painter, Fran Bull. And my mom is a singer as well as a painter. And she has these opera pipes that are extraordinary. And she still sings. So I think there's also maybe something biological, perhaps, you know, you're born with the DNA of a singer. And I'm just super lucky, super, super lucky to have been, you know, exposed to extraordinary singers in jazz. So there you go.
0: It is so cool. And I've heard of Fran Bull, the painter.
1: You're kidding. Really?
0: Well, Vermont.
1: Vermont. Yes. That's, wow. That's amazing. Yeah. That's my mom. And she had that gallery. The gallery in the field for many years there.
0: So cool.
1: She's still at it. She's still painting.
0: Good for her. Go Fran.
1: Yeah.
0: I'm talking with Katie Bull about her new album, The Hope Etudes. Lots more interesting conversation to come, but let's get into the music. This is the first track on the album. It's called Homecoming. You're listening to Paradigms.

0: Homecoming, Katie Bull from her new album, The Hope Etudes. Isn't that great? We'll be listening to more from that album, but here is the next part of my conversation with Katie Bull. This album, The Hope Etudes, is really striking. I put it on. I really didn't know what to expect. I'd read about you and thought, oh, wow, she sounds really interesting. Put on the music and just literally jumping up and down with it. And it's so potent. It's got so much passion and juice and aliveness, you know, and there's original compositions on here of yours. There are some well-beloved songs on here that you've really turned into completely new songs. You know, it's really something. So I'm very interested in your inspiration in terms of where you go with this, because what you do with your voice, you're not just singing a melody and singing the words. Like, there's a whole lot of intensity coming through, and I just am interested in that.
1: I hear you. Yeah. Wow. Okay. So, well, I was raised by this piano player, Daz, who played all the Tin Pan Alley jazz standards. His own father had played the Tin Pan Alley jazz standards, and I guess when he was growing up, they used to get these pieces of sheet music that would come. They would just wait with bated breath, right, in Detroit, Michigan, for these sheet musics. And I have my dad's original fake book, like the real deal thing. It's probably should be in a freaking museum at this point. Yes. It was really the original. It's the real deal. So I grew up with these incredible standards. And Tin Pan Alley, and coming from, you know, all the lineages, all the great, great standard writers that jazz artists interpreted. But I also had surrounding me constantly experimental jazz artists who would get inside of these melodies, go out of time, come back into time. And I feel like one of the things that really characterized them and probably is living in me just through that legacy is that they deeply loved those songs, deeply, deeply loved them. I mean, I always think of them as like the gems. They are gems. They are just so, so beautiful. And yet, you know, it's jazz. So we play with it and we allow it to change. And I like to come back in and then move out of the structure of the song, but come back in. Just, I guess, just because of that's how I am in life. You know, I think that I kind of experience life that way. I try to be present in what's happening in the moment in reality, or the structures of reality around us that we have come to understand as real. And then I find myself often seeing all kinds of things that might be outside the norm. I don't know. I just see light a certain way. I hear voices a certain way. I feel like there are multiple dimensions of reality and interior and exterior and cosmic happening in simultaneity. And that really fascinates me. And I don't know if it's just because I was younger when my father and stepmother got cancer, and that really cracked open so much of my heart and my perception. But, you know, I was an only child in home hospice with both of them, caring for them. And I saw things that were so extraordinary. And I think that that really had an impact on why it is that I don't even think of the moments that some people think of as crazy and wild on my music. I don't think of them as, you know, really all that crazy, because it's like, oh, I hear that. That's there too. But yeah, it's all that.
0: Well, confronting the great mystery or being made aware of it at an early age has to have changed, you know, informed who you've become so much. I mean, the deaths of our parents usually occur later in life, and it's a rite of passage, losing both of your dad and your stepmom so close together at a young age. So what you're saying makes a whole lot of sense in terms of the music. Like, hearing you talk about it describes what I'm hearing in the music. So
1: yeah, that makes sense. And also because in that year that I helped Jay Clayton's daughter, Deja, with the needs that she, as a daughter caring for her mother, had for some, you know, additional family, extended family support. And I just once again, you know, looked into the vastness of the eyes of someone transitioning. I saw the vastness of that shoreline between life here on Earth and whatever this grand mystery is. And I just found it to be so, so beautiful and poignant and awesome, awe-inspiring. So the music, as you were asking about compositionally, you know, some of these songs had already been in development, but they changed during that time. And it was COVID and post-COVID, kind of that period, right, coming out of COVID, although we can talk about, there's a debate about that, but
0: it's not over.
1: It's not over, but it is a certain phase of it, you know, or a certain way that we were relating to it came to change. And during that time, I just had that incredible experience. Oh, the other thing is that as I was sitting at the piano, and it could be considered to be a dark time for many people, I found there to be a lot of light in the period of time where I was having to stay home, you know, I guess we would call it quarantine, and teaching here. And when I was at the piano, oftentimes the songs, I felt like if I could just be present with the song and sort of hear and listen more internally, they morphed, they changed on their own. And that was very humbling, you know. And I've heard songwriters and singers relate to music that way for my whole life. And I have had that experience to an extent in the past, like on the album, The Story So Far. That really felt like, wow, these songs are some kind of a vagabond troupe coming on in here, traipsing around my house. But these felt like some other kind of phenomenon was going on. And I just wanted to respect that in the music compositionally and just be with it and give it the time. That's where it comes from.
0: Here's another track from the Hope Etudes, Katie Bull's new album. It's called Assurance.

0: Assurance from the Hope Etudes. Katie Bull. Wonderful, right? Great music. All right, here is the next part of my conversation with Katie Bull. This is Paradigms. When you're singing, I mean, the experience of singing, it's so physical. You know, it's a vibration. We feel it. It comes, the air moves through us. It's our life force that drives it. It's a potent thing. And for people who've never, everyone's sung something to themselves at least once in their life, I would hope so. But when you're really in that place and it's happening, I don't know if you even can have words for it, but I'm interested in how that affects you and how you feel like that actually affects your whole life, not just the moments when you're doing it.
1: Yeah, I mean, as I'm listening to you, I can hear that you have done this. So this is really living in you. And I would be so curious to hear more about it from you, too. I mean, for me, I have given it thought, although it is a purely visceral, experiential zone. But I have given it thought because I also teach whole body voice for speaking voice and the intersection of that with singing. So I do that. And I have thought about it, but experientially, I could describe it as being immersed, as you say, in a vibration. It's a vibration that also is connected to breath and perception. So I am able to, in that moment, I feel like I have a very heightened experience of all my senses. Everything's very vivid. I can hear and see and feel, and there's something going on. I haven't studied this in any particular way, but I know that there are sound healers who understand this much more deeply than I do. But just my experience is that my actual heart, it just really, I can feel it, you know, buzzing and humming inside me. And then I feel like a love. It starts to really happen where I feel love and an openness towards other people. And I can feel it in the audience too, where it's living or where it's needed. So I imagine this must be some kind of a really ancient, you know, like human animal phenomenon that has to do with communion of some kind. I don't mean that in a religious sense, in any particular religious sense, but just this is what we come together for, is to be connected, you know, through our actual hearts. I've never related to the idea of performance as, let me help you escape from your life. Although I know that that is needed at times, it's just not what I've done. And so it feels like it has a healing effect on my body. I always feel healthy and vital, even more than I did when I went into the whatever the event is, including my practice, you know. To me, it's healing. And so I'm hoping, and I have been told that it can feel that way from an audience. And then you feel like, now I've done something meaningful. This is what came up during the pandemic and continues to come up. It's the existential question, what am I doing here? Why am I here? What do I have to give? You know, and I feel like this is it. This is it. It's like, this is what I can give, you know, along with some tomatoes to my neighbors, you know, and some support and encouragement to my students to find themselves and hopefully each other. So, yeah, that's what it feels like. It feels like vibration and like, I'm not even going to say the cliche thing, which is, you know, quote unquote, it sounds corny, because I think that that's the society seeping in to try and suppress it. I just think it's just beautiful. And the best singers have it. The best singers have it. So I'm aspiring to that every day.
0: Spiritual, the ineffable part of us is activated and it's so expansive. And yes, that love, and it's just, it's beauty, it's aliveness.
1: Mm-hmm. That's so beautiful. I love that. And I completely agree with you, you know, and I really feel strongly about this, that everybody sings and everybody can sing. And, you know, the smallest little sounds that come out of babies are songs to my ears. I have two grown kids. I remember those first little songs coming out of their little sweet, sweet bodies and hearts. Yeah.
0: We'll be back with more conversation with Katie Bull. Here's another track from the Hope Etudes. It's called Gamma Rays.

0: It's Gamma Rays from the Hope Etudes. And here is some more conversation with Katie Ball. I want to talk about some of the pieces on this record that I had a response to.
1: Okay.
0: And I want to start kind of far down, track 7, Jalopy Promises. I'm sure you heard that coming.
1: No, thank you.
0: It's a really powerful song that you wrote. It speaks very much to these times.
1: Yeah.
0: Again, it's got all that passion and it, you know, the words name things that we're dealing with and recognize. And the music has this, you know, I love what you said about you go into the form and you play with the form and you go outside the form. And even though it's your own composition, you did that.
1: Mm-hmm.
0: So I'm interested in the writing of that song and what it means to you.
1: Yeah. Well, first of all, I have to acknowledge that Mara Rosenblum and the pianist Jeff Lederer, the saxophonist Joe Fonda, the bass player, and George Schuler, the drummer, are improvisational geniuses. These are veteran musicians with extraordinary projects of their own and spontaneous compositional capabilities, meaning genius improvisers. This is what jazz improvisation is from where I come from. And I feel like, wow, I had this opportunity to work with this band. You know, Mara came in 2019. The others I've been with for over 2 decades. So my experience is when I hand a chart over to them, or, you know, I know that we're going to be going on all kinds of journeys with that chart. And I trust that that is going to be what it's meant to be. And if I want to shape it in a particular way, I might say something like, oh, let's make sure that we hit, you know, whatever this is or that is. And I have, you know, compositional arrangement concepts that I want, but then I'm always open to whatever happens. So on that song, there were particular sections where I felt like because of what the song really was about, we should allow it to fall apart wherever we felt the inspiration for it to fall apart, falling out of whatever we thought we should be in. and yet it's still held its form because it does have it's like a vehicle that's moving, and it's a vehicle that's falling apart as it's moving, but it's moving, you know. So yeah, the song, what's it about? I mean, I find sometimes that I think a song is about something. I feel it to be about something when I'm writing it in the beginning. And then I start to understand that it has other meaning in my life. And then I realize that the song is teaching me about things that I didn't even know mattered to me. And then I find that sometimes these songs have somewhat of, I don't know if psychic is the word, but some people have used that with me. But it has something to do with premonition or having recognition that something is coming. And it might be intuition. I think that might be what many people call it. So there are elements of the song that were written before certain kinds of things happened in our society to the extreme that they have now. And I listen to the song and I'm like, oh my God, I knew it was coming. You know, I could see this was coming. And then there's like in it where the hope lives is that we hung around. You know, we, whether it's me in a relationship that's meaningful, that must be committed to and worked through, which was somewhat of what that was about, but also we as a people, as a society, as a species, that these things that fall apart all around us that seem kind of crazy are the ways in which we can actually forge stronger bonds together. So yeah, I mean, I definitely had meaning driving me in that, in the writing of that. But you know, poems, which is the lyrics sometimes come first, and sometimes it's a bass line that I hear. Sometimes it's a melody that comes usually from hearing people talk, because I hear a lot of melody in the speaking voice. I then put those things together. And in this case, it felt like a little bit like a beat poem, like the Beat Generation poem, which I'm very influenced by. Ferlinghetti and, you know, all these old beat poets that kind of really understood their times in a certain way and made poetry. So there's that.
0: I also experience precognition, and people think it's amazing. I actually don't. I think it's like having an enhanced sense of smell. Some people can smell things from a greater distance.
1: Yeah.
0: Some people can sense things as they're coming. It's just a human sense. But you don't know it until the thing then happens and you go, oh, right, I knew that was happening. And so I was talking with a friend once. I was like, how can this be useful? And they said, well, when the thing happens, you're a little more prepared.
1: Interesting.
0: And I thought that was interesting, yeah.
1: And also, it just happens all the time with me where I'll be talking to someone and I'll say something like, I think I said recently to a very close friend, I said, it sounds like you're kind of steaming out some, this is metaphorical in my mind, like steaming out some toxins in your life and just sort of renewing, and that's good. And then they said, Katie, did you know I'm going to a steam bath today? I said, no. You know, images come to me that are sometimes so specific and to the people's lives that I'm talking to. And I think you might be right. It's a sense, maybe permeability is the word. And I think coming back to your original question about where the music comes from, there's just, if you're permeable as a young person growing up, I don't feel like I was really raised with a lot of emphasis on constructing a heavy persona. Like, we were all, speaking of your hippie background, I definitely visited some communes with my dad and some of the other dancers and people of that era of the 70s. Yeah, there's definitely some kind of fantastic ability to understand that there's just so many layers of life. And so I think maybe that's where that comes from. And then that shows up in the music again, that I will just be willing to, you know, go wherever that is going.
0: I think growing up surrounded by, infused with all that music really had an effect on your brain, and that you exist in an immersion of something I don't even know how to put in words that's probably different from what a lot of other people experience. I mean, there's one word that's synesthesia that you've described, hearing music in things. So that's a part of it. So just a shout out to parents of young children, play a lot of music for your kids. Surround them with it.
1: Do it. And I definitely think I have synesthesia. I've never been tested for it, but I've read about it, and I really do think that I have it.
0: We'll be back with the final part of my conversation with Katie Bull, but here's the song we were just talking about from the Hope Etudes, Jalopy Promises.
2: I didn't want to stay. I didn't want to go. I didn't want to fall off the roof, dear. I didn't want to trample our horses. So I packed all of my bags. The night, there was a storm. The lightning in wild form. I swam across the deep and dark waters. By then, the meter needed more quarters, running out of our salt tears. I saw my eyes were shut, the toughness of our nut, the reign of all our tyrannous kings, dear, brought our house down, brought our house down. And we hung around,

0: Jalopy Promises. All right, here is the final part of my conversation with Katie Bull. I want to just go to another song on the album, and this is one that we all know that you turned into something completely new, and that's Light My Fire. I mean, that's a classic. I grew up listening to that as a child, you know? I mean, that's a classic song, and you've turned it into like a plea, like you're calling for something. It's powerful. And you talked about going in and out of the form.
1: Certain aspects of that song, I think I need to honor as being not private. I mean, they are private, but it's really more that they should remain in the sonic form. But I will just say that that song arrived during a time when I was caring for someone, you know, who was transitioning. And also, just as a strange simultaneity, because I think it's a very, very beautiful love song. And I just think it's everything. It's sexy. It's unbelievably passionate. And I love that. But I kept hearing the fire, you know, the fire. And what I told the band was, I think it's a bonfire. I think it's a big fire. And I think right now, you know, let's let that image take us. And they know what I mean. They know what I mean when I say, let's make that happen somewhere, somewhere. Let's find where that is. You know, that fire that could be a fire that celebrates a change of season, a fire that celebrates the passion of great, great, great love, a fire that carries tremendous light in a dark time, and also a fire that could transform one into the next form, as many sacred fires do. So yeah, that's that song. And I had no idea it was going to be like, wow, it just went into a whole new place. And I said, yeah, that's it. We did it. And it's so much fun because every time we play live, you just know, you know, it's going to go somewhere and you don't know. It's not going to be that exact same place, but it is going to, there's going to be a fire in that song. And so I love that about that, those kinds of improvisational, you know, ways of relating to the songs that are really classic, because there's like an essence in that song that I felt like we could get into that essence even more.
0: I want to say one more thing about this album, though, The Hope Etudes. And listeners have heard me say this 1,000 times. They might be tired of it. But I had a wonderful person on the show once named Matthew Fox, who is a theologian and brilliant guy. And he says, hope is a verb with its sleeves rolled up.
1: Right on. Yes.
0: That's like our motto for these times, maybe for all times. Yeah. And so this, The Hope Etudes, here you are. You've rolled up your sleeves. You've really put energy into this for you, for your group of musical friends, but for us to listen to. And so It's a powerful gift and an offering. And I want to let you know, as much as I enjoyed it, I also respect it and where you're coming from with it. And I thank you for that.
1: Oh my goodness, that's so beautifully said, and I appreciate that. And that means that I maybe have done what I set out to do. That's what I wanted. Thank you for that.
0: I'd love to talk with you more. This is going to be okay. It for this time, but let's do it again and keep doing what you're doing. It's lovely for me to know that you exist in the world. That's
1: likewise, yeah.
0: Katie Bull, great talking with you. Really enjoyed the conversation so much and love your music and energy and where you're coming from, and just great to connect with you. Really enjoyed it so much. And the album, The Hope Etudes, wonderful, wonderful. Folks, check out Katie Bull at her website, katiebull.com, KATIEBULL.com. Listen to the whole record, check out her other music, and maybe you want to take some lessons from her. Thank you so much, Katie. Folks, I hope you'll check out the Paradigms website, also paradigms.life, where all of our shows are archived. And we are now, this is the beginning of our 18th year of programming. Wow. So Paradigms can vote. I guess corporations can vote now, so Paradigms can vote. Okay, I am going to leave you with one more track from the Hope Etudes. It's one we were just talking about, and of course it's a song that you know, but you don't know this version. Katie Bull, Light My Fire. And let's let the word for the week be, well, let's have it be a phrase. Light my fire. What lights your fire? What gets you going? Like, let's really focus on noticing what really gives us energy. All right. Baruch signing off for this episode of Paradigms. We'll be back next time with more inspiring people. Until then, light your fire. Light your fire. And be well.

Welcome to Yoga Moments. Empathy is caring. We look into the eyes of the homeless person and see beneath the appearance and the story, the pain of being lost and abandoned. A young man living on the street says,

0: creating the heart that can tremble in the face of all suffering. Empathy is an act of generosity. We are generous with our time and primarily with our attention. We learn what it is to pause rather than be lost in busyness, to attend rather than pursue distractedness in moments of crisis. When a loved one in pain urgently requires our attention and care, we quickly learn to simplify and focus our lives to be able to offer what is needed. At times, all that can be offered is our wholehearted, tender care and attention. It is an offering often more significant and healing than all the prescriptions and solutions in the world. This was written by Christina Feldman and contained in the book Boundless Heart. Thank you for listening today. This is Julia Cairns with Yoga Moments.
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3: BBC News with Sue Montgomery. Iran's chief negotiator in peace talks with the United States says fresh Israeli attacks in Beirut show Washington is not fulfilling its commitments and either lacks the will or ability to do so. Mohammad Bagheer Ghalibaf said there was no point in talking about continuing down this path. Iran has long insisted Lebanon be covered by any agreement with Washington. Hugo Bashega visited the site of the latest Israeli strike in the southern suburbs of the Lebanese capital.
4: The Israeli military has described this as being a command center being used by Hezbollah. We're seeing a lot of activity here with a lot of work to remove the rubble from this area here. What the Israeli authorities are saying is that this was in response following those attacks by Hezbollah against Israel. We've seen that in the last few days there have been those rockets and drones being fired by Hezbollah. Obviously, the timing of this attack is very interesting.
3: The Israeli strikes came on the day Donald Trump had insisted a deal would be signed, although Tehran had never confirmed this. They targeted what Israel said was a Hezbollah command center, killing at least 3 people. Earlier, Hezbollah was accused of launching attacks in northern Israel. No casualties or damage have been reported. Sebastian Usher is in Jerusalem.
5: Israel's offensive against Hezbollah in Lebanon almost reignited the Iran war last week after Tehran fired missiles into Israel in response to the Israeli military hitting Beirut. President Trump quickly intervened to demand that both sides hold their fire, which they did. He may have to do the same again now. The situation in Lebanon will be one of the toughest issues to be negotiated if and when the US and Iran sign an initial agreement. In the past 2 days, both sides have shown a commitment to finalizing that deal imminently. The latest flare-up puts that in doubt, but by no means rules it out.
3: Early results from Switzerland's referendum point to voters rejecting a proposal to limit the country's population to 10 million. Figures indicate 55% of participants voted against. The referendum was proposed by the anti-immigration right-wing Swiss People's Party, while the government and business leaders urged voters to reject a cap. Here's Imogen Folks.
6: During the campaign, business leaders stressed the need for Switzerland, with its successful economy, to recruit skilled workers from across Europe. Hospitals and care homes pointed to the 20% of Switzerland's population that is now over 65. To care for them as they grow old, foreign workers will be needed. And it's likely some voters were nervous about a move which could leave their country isolated in a very unstable world.

Bruce Molsky playing a guitar tune from Madagascar, Irsatera is the name of the tune, and it's from his album Everywhere You Go, an all-guitar album from Bruce Molsky. Good morning, welcome to Folk Remedy. I'm Tom Adler, here for you every Sunday morning from 8 to 10. And we're going to kick off a set of music from Scotland here with Old Blind Dogs playing Rarious Hill from their Fit CD.

0: ending a set of Scottish music with Scott's fiddler Alasdair Fraser on and Jody Stecker playing the guitar there. And that was a medley of the McNeils of Ookadale and Dr. Angus and Emily MacDonald's Trip to San Francisco. And that's from the album The Driven Bow. And before that, we heard Ed Miller from the Scotland the Real CD, Men of Worth. And we heard Maggie MacInnes from that same album, Two Walking Songs. And right before that, from Secret Museum of Mankind, Volume 4, we heard Eileen McCardish, Archibald Grant. And we heard Rearis Hill from Old Blind Dogs at the top of that set from their Fit CD. And we'll be back with lots more music coming up right after these announcements.
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0: 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Well, next up, we're going to do a set of old-timey early country music, a little bit of bluegrass. We're going to start with the Delmore Brothers from a collection of their songs, Brown's Ferry Blues. And here's a song called Rainin' on the Mountain.

Hazel Dickens and Alice Gerard from a CD. Oh, Sister 2, Women in Bluegrass. And just before that, we heard Hank Bradley playing all those instruments at once. Roscoe's Gone, an original tune from Hank from his Hassle the Collar CD. And before that, we heard Pretty Little Miss Out in the Garden from the band Big Medicine's album Too Old to Be Controlled. And from a rare concert and live recordings album of Lily Mae Ledford, we heard Ain't Gonna Work Tomorrow. We heard Highlander's Farewell from the Renegades Field Recorders Collective, James Leva collection, and he's the fiddler in the band there. We heard Bear Creek Blues, a Carter Family song sung by Kate Brislin, accompanied by Jody Stecker from their album Songs of the Carter Family. We started with Carter Brothers and Son, no relation to the Carter family. They're a Mississippi string band, and this is from the Mississippi String Band's collection, Volume 1, and they played a tune called Miss Brown. And we heard Rainin' on the Mountain from the Delmore Brothers at the top of that set from a collection of their songs, Brown's Ferry Blues. And we're going to just keep going on up to the top of the hour with a few Cajun songs here. Here are the Segura Brothers, and I was just thinking about this the other day as mosquitoes are coming out. Here's one of my favorites, A Mosquito Ate Up My Sweetheart.

0: That's the blue. We got all that one, Joe P. Long time ago.
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5: We're back. Let me tell you what we listened to in that last set. We heard Harry Coates playing Grand Mamou from the Big Mamou collection of vintage Cajun music put out by Proper Records. We heard Canre Fontenot playing Joe Pitria du Femme. And we heard the Segura Brothers, just before that, A Mosquito Ate Up My Sweetheart from the One Step, Two Step collection, also part of that bigger collection, Cajun Capers, put out by Proper Records. And right now we're going to listen to Washington Phillips singing Take Your Burden to the Lord and Leave It There from a collection of his songs entitled I Am Born to Preach the Gospel.

I go ahead and fill it now. Now get ready to pick it up down on Hollow Wild. Woke up this morning, the clock was striking four. Woke up this morning, the clock was striking four. My baby told me

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I'm picking Mr. Coke, go ahead, Mr. Coke.

Anytime you're ready, you light on, baby. You'll look right in Bull Carter's face. When you turn your radio light on, baby, you'll look right in Bull Carter's face. But you need not worry,

0: from his 1975 album On the Track. We just heard Leon Redbone singing Marie. And just before that, we heard Savannah Mama, a Willie McTell song sung by Heidi Colton. And Heidi and Rory Block playing guitars on Heidi's CD, Why Mama Cries. And just before that, Bo Carter special, Twisted Babe is the name of the album. And we heard Back to the Woods, Kokomo Arnold from Bottleneck Trendsetters of the 1930s, put out by Yazoo Records. And at the top of that set, we heard Washington Phillips playing the Dulciola and singing Take Your Burden to the Lord from a collection of his songs, I Am Born to Preach the Gospel. And we'll be right back after these announcements.
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0: 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All campus facilities will be closed. 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SFCC's Early Childhood Development Center Kids Campus and the William C. Witter Fitness Center will also be closed. And everything will open up again on Saturday, June 20th, with regular hours, and Monday on June 22nd with regular classes. Campus safety and security can be reached at all times, including during campus closures, at 505-428-1224. And next up, some singers and songwriters coming up on the 4th of July. So here's a song about the 4th of July from the viewpoint of a day that isn't the 4th of July. David Francie from a collection, The Waking Hour. Here's the 4th of July.

from the album Sing Me the Song, celebrating the works of Kate McGarrigle, her daughter Martha Wainwright singing Tell My Sister. And just before that, we heard Jorma Kaukonen singing an original song from him, Seasons in the Field, from his album Ain't No Hurry. And we heard Ghosts of the Good Old Day, John McCutcheon, from The Greatest Story Never Told, put out by Red House Records. And another Red House Records artist, Eliza Gilkison, sang Midnight on Raton from her Roses at the End of Time CD. And we started with David Francie, 4th of July from The Waking Hour. And we're going to keep going right on up to the top of the hour, at which time I believe it's Kurt Stalzer coming in this morning again. I'm not certain. If it isn't, it'll be Howard. And I should also tell you that Carly Neufeld hosts The Last Word, Conversations with Writers on Writing, Thursday afternoons at 5:30, right here on KSFR 101.1 FM and streaming at ksfr.org. Well, next up, we're going to take a romp through the Secret Museum of Mankind, multiple volumes, all courtesy of folk musician extraordinaire and curator who put all of this together from his collection, Pat Conti. And we're going to start in Fiji with Andy Thakombau and group singing Isla Lei.

From the great big collection, Secret Museum of Mankind, all curated by Pat Conti, recordings from 1925 to 1948 on each of the many, many CDs. We finished with Domenico, and they're a Dominican group, and they played Buen Humor. And before that, we heard Masanga from Wenda Jean Basco from Katanga. And we heard Andres Chazarreta from Argentina playing Gato Cordobes. And we heard E. Mirzaeva from San Marcand singing Dilbar. And we heard some Basque Triquitisha music from Triqui Triqui, Te Quiero Bilbaíno was the name of that song. We started with Isla Ley, and that was Andy Thakambau from Fiji, all from the Secret Museum of Mankind. Well, thanks for tuning in today, and thank you for the calls. Please stay tuned. BBC News is coming right up, and Kurt Stalzer's on board to host 3 hours of Sunday Blues for you right after that. So I hope everybody's having a great weekend, and somebody will be subbing for me next week. I'll be out of town, and I'll be back in 2 weeks. See you then.

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1: Let you live in my penthouse. And you said it was just a shack.

That was the Bruce Katz Band off of their release Back in Boston Live with their rendition of Leroy Carr's classic tune, Blues Before Sunrise. Aaron Lieberman doing the vocals on that. And Bruce Katz really has quite a resume. Back in the mid-70s, he actually played bass for Big Mama Thornton. And he started playing a little bit more keyboards after that. He played in Ronnie Earl's band for a number of years, Greg Allman's band, Delbert McClinton's band, and he finally decided to form his own band back in 2014. James Cotton right before that with How Blue Can You Get? And we started today's Sunday Blues program off with Strat Cat Willie and the Strays with their rendition of Crying. Two of Santa Fe's favorite musicians host Mark and Paula's Roadside Distraction, and that's every Tuesday from 1 to 3 in Santa Fe, right here, KSFR 101.1 FM, and KSQR 91.3 out of Taos. And we'll go right back into the music here and give you some Robert Cray.

0: Thank you.
1: That was Lucinda Williams. That was recorded live at the Fillmore and her rendition of Blue. Charlie Barath right before that with Brass Monkey off of his most recent release, Issacena Getaway. Sonny Landreth with Fallen For You. And we started the set out with Robert Cray doing a cut called Phone Booth. You are listening to the Sunday Blues Program, and I'm your host, Kurt Stalzer. We'll be back right at you.
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0: Ladies and gentlemen, together for the first time, B.B. 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
0: Welcome back to the second hour of our Sunday Blues program. My name is Kurt Stalzer. Two more hours of blues are coming away. You got KSFR FM 101.1 White Rock Santa Fe tuned in. KSQR 91.3 out of Cuesta Taos. We're also streaming at ksfr.org. We'll start this second set off with something from Robin Ford.

That big finish was by Randy Lee Revere, and that's off of his most recent release called Concrete Blues. That's the title track. Frank L. Goldwasser right before that with Who Needs This Mess. That's actually the title track off of his most recent album as well. Frank spent most of his professional time over in Paris, where he's a big popular hit over there. We had Albert Cummings and Swamp Yankee right before that with a cut called The Long Way. And we started the set out with Robin Ford. Slick Caper Blues was the name of that tune. 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Let's start this next set out with something from Shamikia Copeland.

0: That was Pinetop Perkins with Blues After Hours. Billy Branch and the Sons of Blues right before that with their rendition of Mellow Down Easy. It's off of an album called Roots and Branches, the songs of Little Walter. He was influenced by Little Walter. And on that particular cut, we had Giles Corey playing the guitar. Chris Whitley right before that with Make the Dirt Stick, off of an album going a ways back called Living with the Law. And we started the set out with Shamikia Copeland with Smoked Ham and Peaches. 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

0: That was Stevie Ray Vaughan live in Tokyo with Cold Shot. We had Selwyn Birchwood right before that off of his most recent release, and a cut called Should Have Never Gotten Out of Bed. Sun Seals with Cotton Pickin' Blues, and we started the set out with Carolyn Wonderland off of her most recent release, Tempting Fate, with It Takes a Lot to Laugh, It Takes a Train to Cry. You are listening to the Sunday Blues Program. I'm your host, Kurt Stalzer. We've reached the top of the hour here. Back right after this.
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That was Ed Ahlstrom with All I'm Gonna Do off of his most recent release. It's called This Idea of Humanity. We had Jay McShann, the pride of Kansas City, right before that with Confessing the Blues. Ronnie Earle with Ethan's Song, that one featured the Broadcasters along with him. And Peter Frampton with The Thrill Is Gone, that one featured Sonny Landreth doing a little guitar work. 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Eric Davis hosts Out of the Vault with rock and roll rarities, obscurities, live tracks, and more every Sunday night right here from 8 to 10 p.m. at KSFR and KSQR, your Northern New Mexico public radio station. And we'll start this next set out with something from Albert Castiglia.

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0: 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Are you listening?
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0: I say everybody understands the blues. Everybody from one day to another has the blues. You take the little baby that's laying in the cradle. He can't get that milk bottle fast enough. He go to kicking and crying and going on tearing up the little baby bed. He got the blues. Can you dig it?
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0: You take this girl that's got this mane squeezed. That's her boyfriend, that is, you know. And he just bought a brand new GTO. 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And go around the corner to the soda fountain. 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You know what I mean? As she get ready to go out this particular night, my mother said, "Daughter, you was just out last night. You can't go out tonight. That's too many nights in a row." She go in the room and fasten the door and won't answer the phone, won't eat, won't talk to nobody. She got the blues. That's what's wrong with her. Some people call them the reds, the pinks. When you get through, it's the old-fashioned country blues. That's right. Now, I ain't seen my mane squeeze in 10 long weeks today. You know I got the blues. Can you dig it?

0: That was Big Joe Williams with I Got a Bad Mind. Big Joe Williams, famous for a nine-string guitar, and also the writer of Baby Please Don't Go. Albert King right before that with Blues Power. We had Chris Kane with Waiting for the Sun to Rise off of his most recent release called Good Intentions Gone Bad. Kyle Rowland with Convict Number 1, and we started the set out with Albert Castiglia and a cut called Sanctuary. You are listening to the Sunday Blues. I'm your host, Kurt Stalzer. We'll be right back.
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0: That was Monster Mike Welch with Hard to Get Along With. Hound Dog Taylor right before that with Look on Yonder's Wall. Johnny King and Friends with Lyric Fountain Station off of Call It Confusion. And Chris Beard started us off with Son I Never Knew. Thanks for listening to our blues program today. Howard Houghton in next week, and I will see you in 2 weeks. Thanks again for listening.
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3: BBC News with Sue Montgomery. President Trump has condemned Israel's latest attack on Beirut, saying it should not disrupt his hopes of signing a peace deal with Iran today. Israel said it hit a Hezbollah command center, killing at least 3 people. Mr. Trump said both sides should stop firing. Peter Bowes is in Los Angeles.
4: We did have this post from the president a few hours ago saying he believed very close to a deal. Now, that is slightly different to what he was saying in that quite long post yesterday, saying particularly that there would be a deal signing on Sunday. He, in his latest post, condemned the Israeli attack on Beirut.

On That Specific Pillow by The Hands Free. Before that, we heard Cosmology by Ruby Colley and the Exaudi Vocal Ensemble. Zelie Brown gave us a piece entitled Gossamer, and we started off with Claire Dixon, Hurt Me. We're going to finish off this first hour with a work by Dorian Wood entitled Anonas. Dorian actually played here in Santa Fe back in 2024 at Site Santa Fe as part of an opening there. So this is from a recently released album by Dorian. This is again called Anonas by Dorian Wood.

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1: 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Doesn't have to be, you know, the fundraiser time. 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We always need your support here at Public Radio for New Mexico. All right, we're going to move right along to some more music. Up next, we are going to hear Boston Modern Orchestra Project. They're going to be performing a work by Michael Gandolfi, his Concerto for Bassoon and Orchestra.

All right. That was Concerto for Bassoon and Orchestra by Michael Gandolfi, performed by Boston Modern Orchestra Project. Up next, we are going to hear Ion Sound Project performing a work by Jeremy Beck entitled September Music.

That was September Music by Jeremy Beck. We're going to close off this second hour with one of my absolute favorite pieces of music of all time. I'm, of course, referring to Ingram Marshall's Hypnotic Delays.

0: That was Hypnotic Delays by Ingram Marshall. What an amazing piece of music that is. All right, we are going to pause for just a minute or so for some public service announcements, and then we'll be back with some more music. So don't go away, because, you know, you might miss something, and you wouldn't want to miss something, now would you?
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0: 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On the days that Deborah's here, we listen to music from throughout all time. And on the days that I'm here, we explore music of the 21st century. We're going to start the final hour today with a little bit of music by Paul Lansky. We're going to hear a piece of his entitled With the Grain for guitar and orchestra.

That was The So-Called Laws of Nature, performed by So Percussion and written by David Lang. We'll close today with Alarm Will Sound covering Aphex Twin Fingerbib.

0: Good afternoon. You're tuned to Classic Country Corner here on KSFR. I'm Tom Seibel, your host for this afternoon's show, and I hope to provide a very enjoyable 2 hours of classic country music mixed with some classic rockabilly. And we're here every Sunday from 4 o'clock until 6 o'clock in the evening, and we play principally classic country music from the 40s, 50s, and 60s with the rockabilly of the same era and going into the early 70s, and also like to play contemporary country artists that play their music as if it were classic country music. So, without further ado for the moment, we will get on with our music here, and we're going to start off with Wiley Barkdahl. I ain't going to waste my time.
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3: Well, we're back, and what we just listened to before those announcements was Sparkling Brown Eyes. That was George Jones singing that, and ahead of that, we had Tommy Hooker singing Deep Water, and before that, I'm No Longer in Your Heart, Miss Norma Jean, and we started that set out with I Ain't Gonna Waste My Time, and that was Wiley Barkdoll, and of course, our intro theme song, Smoky Mountain Rag by Shot Jackson and Buddy Emmons. And you are tuned to Classic Country Corner here on KSFR, and I'm Tom Seibel, your host for the rest of the show today. And we've got a great lineup of great songs here, and have a little note on Buddy Knox, I'll tell you, at the end of the next set. And we're going to continue on with Cactus Blossoms. And this is a contemporary group, and they're going to sing us a song, If I Can't Win. Here we go.

La La Hula Love. So that was Hula Love, and that was Buddy Knox. He was from West Texas in the same period of time that Buddy Holly was working on music and coming to fame. And Buddy Knox came to fame at the same time, but somehow it slipped through his fingers because he had this number one hit called Party Doll, which you might all know about. Maybe I even have it on here. I could play you a couple bars of it. Here we go.

Yeah, so that's Party Doll, and that was a number 111 hit back in 1956, and it was recorded in Clovis, New Mexico, as was most of Buddy Holly's early stuff. It was a studio, let's see, record producer Norman Petty was the guy who had the recording studio in Clovis, and anyway, what do I want to say all this about? Well, I was just wanting to point out that some people make it and some don't, and it doesn't have to do with the quality of your music, because, well, I don't know what, because it just happens that way. I'm trying to get my music lined up here so I can tell you what we listened to before we listened to Hula Love here. So that was Buddy Knox, and he had some other hit songs. This one that we just played, the Hula Love, was the number one, number nine, I'm sorry, on the record charts back then. And and he also got elected to the Rockabilly Hall of Fame for his pioneering work in that genre of music. This is Buddy Knox here. So, Hula Love, that's what we heard. And then Crying in My Lingerie, that was India Ramey. And can just picture her there in her lingerie crying. Anyway, before that, Jimmy Swan, No One Loves a Broken Heart, and started out with the Cactus Blossoms singing If I Can't Win. They have a really good harmony there. Sounds very reminiscent of Everly Brothers. So we should listen to, we already listened to that. So all the hot air floating around here makes me forget these things. So we're going to continue on with more great classic country music. And here's a contemporary singer, Aaron Hay, going to sing Don't Worry About Me.

We got Bob Lumen singing Can't Get You Off My Mind. And ahead of that, we had My Past Brought Me to You. And that was Loretta Lynn and Ernest Tubb. And before that, Buck Owens, Kiss an Angel, Good Morning, and started that out with Don't Worry About Me by Aaron Hay. And there's another show here you might want to listen to called Somo Son, and it's the best in Latin music here on KSFR with Pablo Ancona, J.J. Oviedo, and Dan Schwartz on Saturday afternoons from 5 to 7 here on KSFR at 101.1 FM and KSQR 91.3 FM in Cuesta Taos, and also streaming on the web at KSFR.org. And we are Classic Country Corner here that you are presently listening to. And I'm Tom Seibel, your host for the show today. And what was I going to say? We're here until 6 o'clock this evening, and we're playing the best of classic country music and contemporary classic country music that's done in that classic style. So if you have any questions or comments, there's a phone line hopefully working here at 505-510-5737, or you can email me at country@ksfr.org and let me know what you think. And we're going to continue on with more classic country music. And as luck would have it, we have another selection by Bob Lumen, a little different style and a little longer along in his career. It's called He's Got a Way with Women.

0: Well, that was David Houston, King, oh no, From a Jack to a King. Got to get in the right direction there. David Houston before that, Tears Don't Stain, and that was the countryside of Harmonica Sam. That's a Swedish country group. And before that, we had His Memory Walks on Water. Sad story. Good. Had both sides of the story. Bradley Walker singing that one for us. And George Jones before that. In Person was the name of the tune. And we started that set out with He's Got a Way with Women. And that was Bob Lumen. And it looks like we are at the top of the hour. And we have some announcements. And we'll be right back on the other side.
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0: 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And we're on KSFR Santa Fe Public Radio and KSQR in Cuesta Taos. And we're playing classic country and rockabilly music from the 40s, 50s, 60s, and early 70s, along with more modern folks that do their music the same way in the classic style. And we'll be here till 6 o'clock this evening. And I believe Phil Davis will be in next week. So be sure to tune in for his show. And if you have any questions or comments, you can call me here at the studio at 505-510-5737. That's 505-510-KSFR. And we're going to continue on with more of this show's classic country music. And we've got Roger Miller. We've got a whole lineup coming in this next set. We've got Roger Miller, Hank Cochran, Jeannie Seely, Farron Young, and Patsy Cline. Wow, what a lineup. Okay. Roger Miller, The Wrong Kind of Girl.

it's a great day. Yes, sir, a great day for singing. And hi, you friends. My name is Farron Young, and I got all the country deputies gathered around here to bring a little song in your life. One that goes like this.

There we have Miss Patsy Cline. You took him off my hands. And before that, we had Open Up Your Heart. That was Farron Young off of one of his radio shows. And ahead of that, Miss Jeannie Seeley singing Mr. Record Man. That was a song written by Willie Nelson and sold on the cheap when it was early days when he was trying to make it into the music business, I think in Houston, Texas. And finally, he recorded it, but became a hit for him and a couple other folks. And Jeannie Seeley was one of those from the female perspective. They're singing the song. And before that, we had Hank Cochran singing He's Got You. And that's another song that Patsy Cline made famous. And we started that set out with, we're ending the set with a bad set of vocal cords here. The Wrong Kind of Girl, that was Roger Miller. And if you know of anyone who's been treated unfairly at work, you may have experienced discrimination or harassment in these actions yourself, and they may violate federal law. The EEOC, which is the Equal Employment Opportunity Commission, enforces federal laws against employment discrimination, and this includes employers who operate on tribal lands. The EEOC also works with some tribal employment rights offices to address employment discrimination. So you can call 800-669-4000. That's 800-669-4000, or visit eeoc.gov for more information. And we're going to continue on with Classic Country Corner here. This Sunday afternoon, we still have 40-something minutes left of the show. And we're going to start out with Hank Thompson. And he's going to sing us You Don't Have the Nerve.

0: Jerry Lee Lewis there. What's made Milwaukee famous has made a loser out of me. And before that, If We Never Meet Again, that was Webb Pierce along with the Anita Kerr Singers. And just ahead of that, it's kind of an answer song to the Mr. There's other Mr. Peters songs. But this one was by Justin Tubb and Loreen Mann. Loreen Mills, that's on the radio. Loreen Mann. And we started the set out with You Don't Have the Nerve. And that was Hank Thompson and the Brazos Valley Boys. And you're listening to the Classic Country Corner here on KSFR. And I'm Tom Seibel, being your host and playing the music for you today. And I was going to say something, but must not have been important. So, oh yeah, that's what it was. I was going to play some announcements. So we do have some announcements to play for you, and we'll be right back.
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0: And as I promised, we are back, and we have queued up here Brenda Lee going to sing As Usual.

Yeah, I got a rocket in my pocket. That's Jimmy Lloyd. And, yeah, that's off of Rockabilly. Punk. It's 1950s punk and rockabilly. I didn't know they had punk back in the 50s, but anyway, Jimmy Lloyd. And before that, we had I Fall to Pieces, and that was Hank Cochran again. And we were blessed to get two Hank Cochran songs singing two Patsy Cline hits there today. Wow. Didn't even recognize that I did that when I put it together. Before that, we had Hank Williams, I'll Be a Bachelor Till I Die. And ahead of that one, a famous song been done by dang near everybody, Have I Told You Lately That I Love You, including Elvis Presley. And that was Red Foley and Kitty Wells. And started the set out there with Brenda Lee, As Usual. And that was a 1963 song from Brenda Lee. So, Classic Country Corner is getting to a wind-up point here. We got about 16 minutes left of the show. And if you listen to KSFR on the first Wednesday of each month, you can tune in and hear Soul Searching. That's at 6:30 to 7 p.m. Here on KSFR, and it brings you some interesting conversations on religion and morality, hosted by Rabbi Neil Ameswich, and that's right here on KSFR and KSQR, Northern New Mexico Public Radio. And I better stop talking and play more music, because that's prettier to listen to than my throat going out of style here. So we got a song queued up here by George Kent and Diana Duke called Hello, I'm a Jukebox.

Hello, I'm a jukebox. No, you're not losing your mind. You see, we just never say anything, except at a very special time. And I know this is a special time for you, mister. But why don't you sit down and have your drink? Oh, I know you didn't come in here for talking. You came here to think. But you picked a bad place, friend, because this is a place to forget. Sure, it's hard to leave a woman you love, especially one like you've got. Oh yes, I know her. She's the girl with the big smile. I see her in here a lot. She has lunch here, you know, and she wouldn't hurt you for the world. And that girl you're talking to over there can't replace her. No, not that kind of girl. So let's face it, mister. You are wrong.

Yeah, I see a lot of guys like you. They come here all the time. And it seems like the real quiet ones always have something on their mind. Some of them are running away, like you. But running away from what? I ask a few, but not many know. For some are lushes, some are sots. But you've got good sense, mister. Why don't you go home? Oh, I know, I'm just a jukebox. But stop and think of all the people I've seen. I've seen a million broken hearts, and I've seen a million broken dreams. I've seen the happy people, but I've also seen the sad. And when all is said and done, I think you really should be glad. So take it from a guy that's seen a lot of slugs in life. You've got a real woman at home, mister, so why not go home?

Yeah, that's Roy Drusky, and Another is what the name of that song is. And The Other Side of You, that was Connie Smith before that. And Hello, I'm a Jukebox, that was George Kent and Diana Duke. And we're getting close to the end of the show here, and Daniel J. is lurking in the wings, so you're all in good hands. A professional radio man is about to take over after the top of the hour news, and you stay tuned for his show, and you'll enjoy that. And we're going to go out with a couple songs here, and I hope you enjoyed the show today, as I did. I love this music, as you might be able to tell. This next tune here is called Old Standby by Dick Curlis and Kay Adams. And also, I just wanted to remind you that Phil Davis will be hosting the show next week, and be sure to tune in for that. And I will go out with my last words here, which is what I'm saying, and you'll hear Old Standby and maybe a Linda Ronstadt song, Keep Me From Blowing Away. We'll see if we can fit that in. So have a good weekend, and thanks for listening.